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8: Good evening. We got a quick listen now to what's happening here in your local forecast. Rain showers and thunderstorms likely overnight tonight with a 70% chance of precipitation. Mostly cloudy skies with that and low temperatures right around 50 degrees. Tomorrow, on your Friday, you got rain showers and thunderstorms likely again. Mostly cloudy skies throughout the day. High temperatures into the mid-70s. And looking at Friday night, it jumps to an 80% chance of rain showers. Thunderstorms moving through in a low of 46 degrees.
9: 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And roll tape. In 3, 2, 1, action.
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9: Good evening. We got a quick listen now to what's happening here in your local forecast. Rain showers and thunderstorms likely overnight tonight with a 70% chance of precipitation. Mostly cloudy skies with that and low temperatures right around 50 degrees. Tomorrow, on your Friday, you have rain showers and thunderstorms are likely again. Mostly cloudy skies throughout the day. High temperatures into the mid-70s. And looking at Friday night, it jumps to an 80% chance of rain showers. Thunderstorms moving through in a low of 46 degrees.
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6: Good evening. We got a quick listen now to what's happening here in your local forecast. Rain showers and thunderstorms likely overnight tonight with a 70% chance of precipitation. Mostly cloudy skies with that and low temperatures right around 50 degrees. Tomorrow, on your Friday, you have rain showers and thunderstorms are likely again. Mostly cloudy skies throughout the day. High temperatures into the mid-70s. And looking at Friday night, it jumps to an 80% chance of rain showers. Thunderstorms moving through and a low of 46 degrees.
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6: Good evening. We got a quick listen now to what's happening here in your local forecast. Rain showers and thunderstorms likely overnight tonight with a 70% chance of precipitation. Mostly cloudy skies with that and low temperatures right around 50 degrees. Tomorrow, on your Friday, you have rain showers and thunderstorms are likely again. Mostly cloudy skies throughout the day. High temperatures into the mid-70s. And looking at Friday night, it jumps to an 80% chance of rain showers. Thunderstorms moving through and a low of 46 degrees.
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6: Good evening. We got a quick listen now to what's happening here in your local forecast. Rain showers and thunderstorms likely overnight tonight with a 70% chance of precipitation. Mostly cloudy skies with that and low temperatures right around 50 degrees. Tomorrow, on your Friday, you have rain showers and thunderstorms are likely again. Mostly cloudy skies throughout the day. High temperatures into the mid-70s. And looking at Friday night, it jumps to an 80% chance of rain showers. Thunderstorms moving through and a low of 46 degrees.
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10: Well, the wife went out of town about a year or so back and left me home by myself to batch, and after five straight nights of TV, I was ready to scream. So I called up this beer-drinking buddy of mine. I said, Bill, I ain't having a real good time. He said, well, why don't we go to the wrestling matches and let off a little steam? Well, now, I'd never seen the matches before, and when we reached that arena door, the crowd was already backed up plumb out in the street. Yeah, people were pushing and shoving like cattle. Just getting in line was a heck of a battle. We had to fight like the devil, but we finally got ringside seats. We bought a program as we passed through the door, went to Section D, seats 3 and 4, and about that time, the announcer stepped in the ring. He said, tonight's the greatest card ever been signed. Got a tag team match, it'll blow your mind. And then they lowered the lights, and the crowd began to scream. He introduced the Spider from parts unknown with his trusted partner, the Blue Cyclone, and they were taking on a team that never had been beat. And then the ref checked them over and the rules were explained, and somebody hollered, the Spider's got a chain! And then in came the Vulture with his manager's sneaky feet. Well, they rang the bell and all hell broke loose. My legs were shaking like a rubber goose. I ain't never seen nothing like this, not even in the war. The Cyclone put the Vulture in an airplane spin. Then he body slammed him and he did it again. I swear I didn't see how that old boy could take much more. There was this little old lady right next to me. If she was a day, she was 83, but she raised more sand than any man I've ever seen. Yeah, she screamed and cussed in the Cyclone's face till they carried her out like a basket case. And then the police came and formed a circle round the ring. It was right about then in the thick of things, my buddy Bill threw a chair in the ring, and that's when I knew we better be heading for the door. Cause I saw that Cyclone looking at us, and he's rubbing his head and starting to cuss. And I knew if he caught us, he'd break Bill's neck for sure. Well, now where we parked wasn't too far, and Bill ran so fast he beat me to the car and locked the doors. Wasn't about to let anybody in.

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0: and I thought it was a shame. It was a man dressed like a woman, and he had a boy's name.
1: Well, I heard it on the radio while I was in the tub. Now, Joe, what in the world is this thing they call the Culture Club?
0: Well, it's some old boy from England, Mo, and he's making $1 million.
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I had a reputation for never staying very long, just like a wild and restless drifter.

0: Pelosi ICE agent Christian Castro is due in federal court in St. Paul, Minnesota this morning, facing six counts of making materially false statements to the FBI.
1: Less than 24 hours after Christian Castro's bond was set during his Hennepin County District Court hearing on separate state charges. His conditional bail is set at $200,000. Castro is charged with shooting a Venezuelan man back in January and lying about the circumstances to investigators.
0: That's Fox's Molly Line. The war with Iran keeps driving up gas prices, regular up to $4.46 per gallon. President Trump says it's a small price to pay.
2: You have a little higher, you have a higher gas. It's a very inexpensive price to pay for what we've done. Remember that it's a little more. It's even if it was, frankly, even if it was a lot more.
0: Diesel's a nickel higher today to a new record high at $6.44, according to AAA. 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
17: There's no need to fear. Underdog is here.

United States of America, and to the Republic for which it stands, one nation, under God, indivisible, with liberty and justice for all.

Amen to that. God bless America and good morning. Welcome into a finally Friday. The weekend is 10 hours and 56 minutes away. 55 minutes and change. Anyway, it doesn't really matter. The weekend is on its way. The morning ride just about ready to kick off. Captain with you till noon. JR is going to be here till almost noon. We've got a big old pile of great country music to play for you. And, of course, we've got our contests. And right now, before we go any further, we've got a first look at the forecast. We still have a 60% chance of showers and thunderstorms by late this afternoon. Otherwise, mostly cloudy with highs in the upper 70s. Tonight, showers and thunderstorms likely, mainly before midnight. With mostly cloudy skies, overnight lows are going to be in the mid to upper 40s. On Saturday, there's a 50% chance of showers and thunderstorms under partly sunny skies. Highs will be in the mid to upper 70s. Sunday and Monday, now they say, is going to be mostly sunny with afternoon highs in the mid to upper 70s. On Tuesday, another chance of showers moves back into the four corners with thunderstorms possible again by the afternoon. Otherwise, mostly cloudy with afternoon highs in the mid to upper 70s. And looking around the four corners, temperature-wise, right now 59 degrees in Aztec to get the day started, 59 in Blanding, 56 in Cortez. In Silverton, it is 42. Pagosa Springs, 54, Bayfield, 56. And here at the studios, we've got partly cloudy skies. It's 5-5. 55 degrees. Pour yourself a cup of coffee. The day is officially underway. It's a finally Friday. And the weekend can't get here soon enough. But it'll get here when it's ready, I promise you.

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0: The Crash, Billy Crash Craddock. I Cheated on a Good Woman's Love. Your brand of country, KRSJ, on this finally Friday morning. Good morning. It's 17 minutes after 6 o'clock. We've got partly cloudy skies in Durango. 55 degrees. Going to take a short break and come back with music ready to go from Keith Urban and Justin Moore.
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Kind of don't care. That's why I'm going to have another cup of coffee. Justin Moore on your brand of country, KRSJ. Welcome to the Morning Ride. If you're just joining us, it's 27 minutes now after 6 o'clock. We got partly cloudy skies. Good morning. Here's Tracy Lawrence. Time marches on. We'll go ahead and hit the snooze.

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4: One person hospitalized after a serious crash east of Mancos. The crash Wednesday morning on Highway 160 involved a GMC pickup pulling an RV trailer. The report says the 72-year-old driver was not injured, but the passenger had to be flown to a hospital with unknown injuries. The pickup rolled onto its side, blocking both lanes, while a small fire believed to have started at the battery was put out. The highway reopened after several hours. Diesel prices in Colorado have now hit a record $6.04 a gallon, according to AAA. The rising costs putting pressure on food banks, school districts, and farmers. Food Banks of the Rockies says it drives more than 1 million miles a year, while Boulder Valley schools spend about $900,000 a year to fuel its bus fleet. Farmers say higher fuel costs are adding to already tight budgets, raising concerns about how long some operations can stay afloat. I'm Jared Cirillo reporting.
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guess it was back in 63 when eating my cooking got the better of me, so I asked this little girl I was going with to be my wife. Well, she said she would, so I said I do. But I'd have said I wouldn't if I'd have just knew how saying I do was gonna screw up all of my life. Well, the first few years weren't all that bad. I'll never forget the good times we had, cause I'm reminded every month when I send her the child support. Well, it wasn't too long till the lust all died, and I'll admit I wasn't too surprised the day I come home and found my suitcase sitting out on the porch. Well, I tried to get in, she changed the lock. Then I found this note taped on the mailbox that said, "Goodbye, Turkey, my attorney will be in touch." So I decided right then and there I was gonna do what's right, give her fair share. But brother, I didn't know her share was gonna be that much.

heard nothing yet. Why, they give her the color television set. Then they give her the house, the kids, and both of the cars. See? Well, then they start talking about child support, alimony, and the cost of the court. Didn't take me long to figure out how far in the toilet I was. I'm telling you, they have made a mistake, cause it adds up to more than this cowboy makes. Besides, everything I ever had worth taking, they've already took. While she's living like a queen on alimony, I'm working two shifts, eat bologna.

0: I let my wife told it I'm gonna be canned food snacks.
1: It's a snowman, Jerry Reed. She got the gold mine, I got the shaft. You know, one of these days I'm going to sit down, I'm going to count how many times he uses the word well in that song. It's a bunch. It's a bunch. Listen to it next time. You'll see what I'm talking about. It's a Finally Friday Morning Captain with you on the morning ride. Here's John Conley. Good morning.

0: 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Born in the mountains, built on local relationships, and here for the people and businesses that make Durango home. Well, we've seen a lot of heavy rain this week, so there could be debris or water on the roadways, and some of the county roads out there will have some damage. Please drive with caution. Looking at this weekend, both tomorrow and Sunday, 2nd Avenue in downtown Durango will be closed between 7th and 10th Streets for the annual Autumn Arts Festival. And then looking ahead to Monday, the U.S. Highway 550-160 Grandview Interchange exit and entrance ramps will experience nighttime closures from 7 p.m. to 7 a.m. There will be signage directing you through the detours. Make sure to keep your eyes on the road and enjoy that weekend.
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Tracy Byrd. Heaven in My Woman's Eyes on your brand of country, KRSJ. About ready to kick off hour number two of the morning ride. We're going to do that starting with Fox News right after this. From the legend, the First Lady of Country, here's Tammy Wynette.

0: News. I'm CJ Papa. World leaders arrive in New York City for the UN General Assembly.
1: President Trump, who is set to meet with leaders from six Gulf countries on the sidelines of the UN next week, told Axios that he's approaching a critical juncture and weighing a decision on whether to restart massive attacks to bring the conflict to a close. He said, quote, I have a big decision coming up. Do I want to go in and annihilate them, meaning the Iranian regime, or do I not? It's a big decision. Anything could happen with me.
0: Fox's Jackie Hamrick of the White House. Legendary Berkshire Hathaway leader Warren Buffett stepping down as chairman. He's been leading the Berkshire since 1965. He's now 96 days on as chairman emeritus. And it's never too early to think about Christmas. The Postal Service will be accepting letters for Santa 98 days until the big day. 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
5: Rocky Mount News Network, I'm Teresa Taylor. According to a 2025 survey from Denver Health's Rocky Mountain Poison and Drug Safety, almost 14 million U.S. adults used a psychedelic substance in the past year. Researchers emphasize that these findings reflect growing public interest in recreational use rather than proven clinical effectiveness for mental health or addiction treatment. Children's Hospital Colorado is currently facing contempt of court proceedings for failing to provide gender-affirming care to minors, despite a mid-May order from the Colorado Supreme Court. Plaintiffs' attorneys are asking the judge to impose a $50,000 daily fine until care resumes. And Colorado State University is preparing to host nationally ranked number 11 BYU Saturday, sparking widespread excitement among local fans. Popular gathering spots in Fort Collins are seeing a surge in activity as supporters gather to celebrate the longstanding rivalry. I'm Teresa Taylor.
6: This is the Colorado Transit Report. I'm Shannon Lukens. Colorado Department of Transportation has released some videos. You can find them on the CDOT YouTube page. One is the hands-free law, which means you can't hold your phone or any electronic device while driving. The express consent law means drivers have to consent to a breath or blood test if you're suspected of driving under the influence. The traction law means you must meet traction or chain requirements during certain weather conditions. The left lane is for passing. Move over if you see a vehicle stopped on the right side of the road with their hazard lights on. Drivers need to give bicycle riders at least 3 feet of space when passing. Cyclists can treat a stop sign as a yield sign if the intersection is clear and it's safe to proceed. Pedestrians always need to use a crosswalk when crossing the street. That's another point emphasized in the video.
7: 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Always use a crosswalk. 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

about love. 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Good morning. It's 7:14. We've got overcast skies in Durango right now. 55 degrees and Bobby Bear. KRSJ. It's the morning ride. Good morning.

0: Mark Miller and the boys, that's Sawyer Brown, and you can see them tomorrow night out at Skyview Casino in Ignacio. Make sure you got your tickets. It's going to be a great show. Looking outside right now, overcast, no rain falling right here at the studios at the moment, 56 degrees. This weather from the National Weather Service is giving us a 60% chance of showers today, with thunderstorms possible late this afternoon. We'll have mostly cloudy skies throughout the day. Highs are going to be in the upper 70s. Tonight, showers and thunderstorms likely mainly before midnight, with mostly cloudy skies, overnight lows in the mid to upper 40s. For tomorrow, there is a 50% chance of showers and thunderstorms with partly sunny skies, afternoon highs in the upper 70s. Sunday and Monday, mostly sunny as this system moves out, with afternoon highs in the mid 70s. Now on Tuesday, we have some more rain moving back into the Four Corners. According to the National Weather Service, we'll have a chance of showers and thunderstorms again by the afternoon. Under mostly cloudy skies, highs are going to peak on Tuesday in the mid-70s. Around the Four Corners right now, 60 in Aztec, 60 in Blanding, 59 in Cortez, in Silverton, 43, Pagosa Springs, 55, Bayfield, 55. And here at the studios, overcast, no rain, 56 degrees. 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
3: One person hospitalized after a serious crash east of Mancos. The crash Wednesday morning on Highway 160 involved a GMC pickup pulling an RV trailer. The report says the 72-year-old driver was not injured, but the passenger had to be flown to a hospital with unknown injuries. The pickup rolled onto its side, blocking both lanes, while a small fire believed to have started at the battery was put out. The highway reopened after several hours. Diesel prices in Colorado have now hit a record $6.04 a gallon, according to AAA. The rising costs putting pressure on food banks, school districts, and farmers. Food Banks of the Rockies says it drives more than 1 million miles a year, while Boulder Valley schools spend about $900,000 a year to fuel its bus fleet. Farmers say higher fuel costs are adding to already tight budgets, raising concerns about how long some operations can stay afloat. I'm Jared Cirillo reporting.
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He ought to tell them how he missed a gear and that Volkswagen bus full of hippies passed us like I was sitting up on Jack. Or how we took that curve over on 66. Hadn't been for me hanging on the shoulder, we'd have both wound up in the ditch. If we're on time, he takes the credit. 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

0: Look at him sipping coffee and flirting with that waitress. 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

0: Dave Dudley, 6 days on the road on your brand of country, KRSJ. Did you get the trucking music out of your system there, JR? What was that all about anyway? We had that many requests for him? Yeah. Okay, well, you finally caught up to him. Very good. It's 19 minutes away from 8 o'clock in time now for entertainment trivia. If you are the first caller with the correct answer to our trivia question this morning, we've got a $15 gift certificate just for you. Good at Sunnyside Farms Market. 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
0: The number to call is 970-259-5487. 970-259-5487. Of course, phone lines are on hold until we find out what kind of question JR's come up with today. Oh, this is a good one. I would imagine there's going to be a lot of Siri questions going out here pretty quick. Here is your question this morning. Happy Days aired on ABC from 1974 to 1984. For 9 of the 11 seasons, we heard the opening theme, Happy Days, performed by Jim Haas, the Ron Hickman Singers, and studio musicians. However, that song was not the original opening theme for Happy Days. Beginning with season 3, it replaced the original theme because of music rights issues. What 1954 pop hit was the original opening theme for Happy Days? You think you know the answer? Pick up the phone and give me a call. First person with the right answer is going to get that $15 gift certificate to Sunnyside Farms. Compliments of Rock Solid Custom Granite. And the phone lines are now open.

0: Sleeping single in a double bed, Barbara Mandrell on your brand of country, 100.5, 104.9 KRSJ. Congratulations to Gary Folks this morning. He was the first caller with the correct answer to our entertainment trivia question. Got himself a $15 gift certificate to Sunnyside Farms. Grilling season is still here. 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Our question this morning, Happy Days aired on ABC from 1974 to 1984. For 9 of the 11 seasons, we heard the opening theme, Happy Days, performed by Jim Haas, the Ron Hicklin Singers, and studio musicians. However, that song was not the original opening theme. Beginning with season 3, it replaced the original theme because of music rights issues. What 1954 pop hit was the original opening theme for Happy Days? It was done by Bill Haley and the Comets. Rock Around the Clock. Again, congratulations, Gary. We will do this again on Monday morning. Be listening for your chance to win. We'll play again. 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

0: And then looking ahead to Monday, the U.S. Highway 550-160 Grandview Interchange exit and entrance ramps will experience nighttime closures from 7 p.m. to 7 a.m. There will be signage directing you through the detours. 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

0: News. I'm Gianna Gelosi. President Trump is preparing for high-level talks with world leaders next week when they arrive for the annual UN General Assembly. As new Fox polling shows, 71% don't believe there is a clear strategy to end the conflict with Iran.
1: President Trump, who is set to meet with leaders from six Gulf countries on the sidelines of the UN next week, told Axios that he's approaching a critical juncture and weighing a decision on whether to restart massive attacks to bring the conflict to a close. He said, quote, "I have a big decision coming up. Do I want to go in and annihilate them, meaning the Iranian regime, or do I not? It's a big decision. Anything could happen with me."
0: That's Fox's Jackie Heinrich. Gas prices spiking all week. AAA reporting today's average for a gallon of regular is $4.46. The prices of diesel have been breaking records day over day. Today we land at $6.44. 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
8: Rocky Mountain News Network, I'm Teresa Taylor. Children's Hospital Colorado is currently facing contempt of court proceedings for failing to provide gender-affirming care to minors, despite a mid-May order from the Colorado Supreme Court. Plaintiff's attorneys are asking the judge to impose a $50,000 daily fine until care resumes. Hospital officials cite fears of federal investigation. According to a 2025 survey from Denver Health's Rocky Mountain Poison and Drug Safety, almost 14 million U.S. adults used a psychedelic substance in the past year. Researchers emphasize that these findings reflect growing public interest in recreational use rather than proven clinical effectiveness for mental health or addiction treatment. And NoCo Humane recently took in 108 cats across three separate incidents over a five-week period. While many of the animals have since been adopted, others remain in foster care. To donate or adopt, check out their website at nocohumane.org. I'm Teresa Taylor.
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Sweethearts of the Rodeo on the morning ride. 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Good morning. 13 minutes after 8 o'clock. Captain with you all the way until noon. JR in the control room. And should we have another cup of coffee? I can't decide. Actually, I just made that up. I've already decided. Here's Easton Corbin on KRSJ.

0: 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Overcast skies, there is a little bit of a breeze out there, and I think it's actually trying to sprinkle, but I'm not real sure. I might have to step outside and verify that thought. From the National Weather Service, we do have a 60% chance of showers today with thunderstorms possible late this afternoon. Otherwise, mostly cloudy with afternoon highs in the upper 70s. Tonight, look for showers and thunderstorms to continue mainly before midnight, becoming mostly cloudy with overnight lows in the mid to upper 40s. Now tomorrow, there's just a 50% chance of showers and thunderstorms. Under partly sunny skies, highs will peak in the upper 70s. Looking ahead to Sunday and Monday, mostly sunny with afternoon highs in the mid-70s. Around the Four Corners, currently it is 62 in Aztec, 61 in Blanding. In Cortez, 61. Silverton, it's 44. Pagosa Springs, 54. Bayfield, 57. 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
3: One person hospitalized after a serious crash east of Mancos. The crash Wednesday morning on Highway 160 involved a GMC pickup pulling an RV trailer. The report says the 72-year-old driver was not injured, but the passenger had to be flown to a hospital with unknown injuries. The pickup rolled onto its side, blocking both lanes, while a small fire believed to have started at the battery was put out. The highway reopened after several hours. Diesel prices in Colorado have now hit a record $6.04 a gallon, according to AAA. The rising costs putting pressure on food banks, school districts, and farmers. Food Banks of the Rockies says it drives more than 1 million miles a year, while Boulder Valley schools spend about $900,000 a year to fuel its bus fleet. Farmers say higher fuel costs are adding to already tight budgets, raising concerns about how long some operations can stay afloat. I'm Jared Cirillo reporting.
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1: Having an interesting conversation this morning with local historian Scott Perez. We're talking about entertainment in the Old West. You know, in gold rush towns in Colorado, it was a pretty big deal.
2: They built opera houses in these towns. They brought in plays. They brought in music of all kinds. They brought in circus performers. You know, people came west specifically to do it.
1: Wow, so they made good money.
2: Oh, yeah. I mean, they would get gold, you know, from the miners. From the people who were there in their audience. Yeah, they would make good money.
1: You had mentioned too, Scott, I wish you'd tell everybody, there were a lot of performers from Europe.
2: Yeah, Europeans that came in, and you know, they usually end up settling in New York for a while, but as the stories about the West reached the East, they became part of that big migration west, just like the Americans.
1: Uh-huh.
2: It was very common. You know, tourism here started back in the 1800s. Once the train was here, people come out here on tourist trips.
1: Yeah.
2: Kitty corner to the Strader, where the Keller Williams office is, used to be a big vacant lot where the Southern Ute would come in to get their commodities every year. And so that became a tourist attraction. People would come and rent the rooms in the front of the Strader. And then the Ute would also do dances and, you know, things and, you know, make some money off the tourists.
1: Uh-huh. Just like now.
2: Yeah, pretty much.
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The Texas Tornado, Tanya Tucker and the Pecos Promenade on your brand of country, KRSJ. Taking us to the road report now with Chad Fire. Here is Wade Hayes. Don't stop.

0: 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Appliances available the same day. Well, we've seen a lot of heavy rain this week, so there could be debris or water on the roadways, and some of the county roads out there will have some damage. Please drive with caution. Looking at this weekend, both tomorrow and Sunday, 2nd Avenue in downtown Durango will be closed between 7th and 10th Streets for the annual Autumn Arts Festival. And then looking ahead to Monday, the U.S. Highway 550-160 Grandview Interchange exit and entrance ramps will experience nighttime closures from 7 p.m. to 7 a.m. There will be signage directing you through the detours. Make sure to keep your eyes on the road and enjoy that weekend.
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Coming up next, we've got Fox News and the kickoff to Happy Hour for a Finally Friday. That's right after this from Doug Supernaw. I don't call him Daddy on KRSJ.

0: Fox News. I'm CJ Papa. Legendary billionaire walking away from his empire. Fox's Molly Line reports.
1: Warren Buffett is stepping down as chairman of Berkshire Hathaway after more than five decades, effective immediately. In his farewell letter to shareholders, Buffett writes, "Father time always wins. He has, however, been generous with me."
0: Buffett is 96. He'll stay on as chairman emeritus. Hundreds of thousands of Iranian volunteers in the streets of Tehran. They're wearing combat uniforms, carrying flags, as bystanders offer them cheers in the largest demonstration since the U.S. and Israel attacked in February. Many trampling flags of the U.S. and Israel, chanting death to America and death to Israel, vowing to take up arms against both nations. 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
6: Rocky Mount News Network, I'm Teresa Taylor. Children's Hospital Colorado is currently facing contempt of court proceedings for failing to provide gender-affirming care to minors, despite a mid-May order from the Colorado Supreme Court. Plaintiffs' attorneys are asking the judge to impose a $50,000 daily fine until care resumes. Hospital officials cite fears of federal investigation. According to a 2025 survey from Denver Health's Rocky Mountain Poison and Drug Safety, almost 14 million U.S. adults used a psychedelic substance in the past year. Researchers emphasize that these findings reflect growing public interest in recreational use rather than proven clinical effectiveness for mental health or addiction treatment. And NoCo Humane recently took in 108 cats across three separate incidents over a five-week period. While many of the animals have since been adopted, others remain in foster care. To donate or adopt, check out their website at nocohumane.org. I'm Teresa Taylor.
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13: 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They got a cold drink. They're not dealing with overcast skies and light rain because their weekend has started. It's 5 o'clock somewhere. Let's help them celebrate. The weekend's almost here.

Michael Ray, Whiskey and Rain on your brand of country, KRSJ. It's happy hour, and you never know where you might find love. Maybe walk in off the street and sit on a bar stool. It's been known to happen, you know.

0: Drinking and Dreaming with the Lone Wolf, Waylon Jennings on your brand of country, 100.5, 1049 KRSJ. It's happy hour on the morning ride, 20 minutes after 9 o'clock from the National Weather Service. There is a 60% chance of showers and thunderstorms late this afternoon. Otherwise, mostly cloudy with afternoon highs right around 70, 77 degrees, somewhere in there. For tonight, we're beginning to look at showers and thunderstorms likely till about midnight with mostly cloudy skies, overnight lows in the upper 40s. For tomorrow, a 50% chance of showers and thunderstorms under partly sunny skies, highs in the upper 70s. Sunday and Monday, mostly sunny as we'll take a break from the rain with afternoon highs in the mid-70s. On Tuesday, however, there is a chance of rain moving back into the Four Corners with mostly cloudy skies and highs in the mid-70s. Temperature-wise around the Four Corners, it is 66 in Aztec, 62 in Blanding, 65 in Cortez. In Silverton, 47. Pagosa Springs, 56. Bayfield, 57. Here at the studios, it's overcast, a little bit of a breeze, and 59 degrees. 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
3: 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Art from faculty and staff will be on display in the San Juan College Henderson Fine Arts Center Art Gallery from September 18th through October 16th. There's an opening reception on Friday, September 18th from 4 to 6 p.m. Through these works, instructors from the School of Art and Humanities demonstrate years of pure artistry as they remain fully dedicated to teaching. 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Starting with the Ames Power Plant serving the Gold King Mine near Telluride, Southwest Colorado was an early adopter of AC Electric. Charles D. Ferdinando, a longtime resident, will present his narrative of the history of local power generation from 6 to 7:30 p.m. The event takes place Saturday, September 19th at the Powerhouse. The San Juan College Native American Center, in partnership with the Farmington Museum, invites the community to experience a day of culture and the arts on Saturday, September 19th for the third annual Navajo Song and Dance. It takes place 1 to 6 p.m. at the Farmington Museum. 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Admission is free, and all are welcome to attend.
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3: One person hospitalized after a serious crash east of Mancos. The crash Wednesday morning on Highway 160 involved a GMC pickup pulling an RV trailer. The report says the 72-year-old driver was not injured, but the passenger had to be flown to a hospital with unknown injuries. The pickup rolled onto its side, blocking both lanes, while a small fire believed to have started at the battery was put out. The highway reopened after several hours. Diesel prices in Colorado have now hit a record $6.04 a gallon, according to AAA. The rising costs putting pressure on food banks, school districts, and farmers. Food Banks of the Rockies says it drives more than 1 million miles a year, while Boulder Valley schools spend about $900,000 a year to fuel its bus fleet. Farmers say higher fuel costs are adding to already tight budgets, raising concerns about how long some operations can stay afloat. I'm Jared Cirillo reporting.
4: Hey folks, this is Tracy Byrd. Are y'all ready to get back to some good old country two-stepping?
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And the jukebox played along Gary G. Watson on your brand of country. 100.5, 1049 KRSJ. Good morning. It's time now for Ridiculously Random Trivia. If you're the first caller with the correct answer to our trivia question, we're going to set you up with a $15 gift certificate. Good at Uncle's Fixins, right across from Rotary Park, perfecting the art of comfort food. The number to call is 970-259-5487, 970-259-5487. Of course, the phone lines are on hold until we see what our question is. Let's do that. And this one is a multiple choice question. Listen closely. It's very short. What year did Neil Armstrong land on the moon? 1969, 1970, or 1971? What year did Neil Armstrong land on the moon? 1969, 1970, or 1971? Think you know the answer? Give me a call. First person with the right answer is going to be the winner. Phone lines are now open.

Lady A, the Friday night on your brand of country, KRSJ. Congratulations to Danny Woods this morning, listening to Aztec. He was the first caller with the correct answer to our ridiculously random trivia question. He got himself a $15 gift certificate to Uncle's Fixins on the north side of the VFW right across from Rotary Park. Don't let the parking lot construction get between you and some of the best and freshest foods, desserts, and beverages you've ever had. Just go around it. Uncle's Fixins, always perfecting the art of comfort food. Our question this morning was multiple choice. What year did Neil Armstrong land on the moon? Was it 1969, 1970, or 1971? I was all of 4 years old, JR. You weren't even born yet. 1969, the year we were looking for. Again, congratulations to Danny Woods. We'll do this again on Monday morning, so tune in and be listening for your chance to win when we play again. Ridiculously random trivia right here on your brand of country, 100.5, 104.9, KRSJ. Happy hour rolls on for the morning ride with Chris Young.

0: 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Don't sweat the hottest days of the year. 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Well, we've seen a lot of heavy rain this week, so there could be debris or water on the roadways, and some of the county roads out there will have some damage. Please drive with caution. Looking at this weekend, both tomorrow and Sunday, 2nd Avenue in downtown Durango will be closed between 7th and 10th Streets for the annual Autumn Arts Festival. And then looking ahead to Monday, the U.S. Highway 550-160 Grandview Interchange exit and entrance ramps will experience nighttime closures from 7 p.m. to 7 a.m. There will be signage directing you through the detours. Make sure to keep your eyes on the road and enjoy that weekend. 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
5: 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I got a little something I'd like to talk to you all about. Something that I truly enjoy.

And y'all, furthermore, just to prove to you that I'm a multifaceted person, there's something else that I truly enjoy doing.

dog. There's Toby Keith. I love this bar on your brand of country, KRSJ. 3 minutes away from 10 o'clock in Fox News. And hour number 5 of the morning ride. Right after this from Luke Bryan.

0: News. I'm Gianna Gelosi. President Trump expected to withhold new tariffs on China until after a meeting with President Xi.
1: According to Politico, President Trump plans to roll out the red carpet for Xi with a rare greeting at Andrews Air Force Base. An administration official called it a big deal to the Chinese, who want Xi to be seen as an equal with President Trump.
0: It's Fox's Jackie Heinrich. The Pentagon is releasing more files related to so-called unexplained aerial phenomena.
2: Six objects flying in formation, destination unknown. Then there's this. There's a newly declassified copy of an expense report, a line-by-line expense report, going through the $22 million that the DIA spent to investigate repeated years-long claims over something called Skinwalker Ranch, claims of things in the sky.
0: Fox's Peter Ducey. 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
6: Rocky Mountain News Network, I'm Teresa Taylor. According to a 2025 survey from Denver Health's Rocky Mountain Poison and Drug Safety, almost 14 million U.S. adults used a psychedelic substance in the past year. Researchers emphasize that these findings reflect growing public interest in recreational use rather than proven clinical effectiveness for mental health or addiction treatment. Children's Hospital Colorado is currently facing contempt of court proceedings for failing to provide gender-affirming care to minors, despite a mid-May order from the Colorado Supreme Court. Plaintiffs' attorneys are asking the judge to impose a $50,000 daily fine until care resumes. And Colorado State University is preparing to host nationally ranked number 11 BYU Saturday, sparking widespread excitement among local fans. Popular gathering spots in Fort Collins are seeing a surge in activity as supporters gather to celebrate the longstanding rivalry. I'm Teresa Taylor.
7: This is the Colorado Transit Report. I'm Shannon Lukens. Colorado Department of Transportation has released some videos. You can find them on the CDOT YouTube page. One is the hands-free law, which means you can't hold your phone or any electronic device while driving. The express consent law means drivers have to consent to a breath or blood test if you're suspected of driving under the influence. The traction law means you must meet traction or chain requirements during certain weather conditions. The left lane is for passing. Move over if you see a vehicle stopped on the right side of the road with their hazard lights on. Drivers need to give bicycle riders at least 3 feet of space when passing. Cyclists can treat a stop sign as a yield sign if the intersection is clear and it's safe to proceed. Pedestrians always need to use a crosswalk when crossing the street. That's another point emphasized in the video.
8: Use crosswalks when crossing the street. We learned this early on in grade school, but too often people ignore it. 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Always use a crosswalk. 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

I recall a gypsy woman, the gentle giant Don Williams on your brand of country, 100.5, 104.9 KRSJ. It's hour number five of the morning ride. 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JR in the control room. We've got more coffee and more country than we know what to do with, but we'll get it handled. 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
0: From the National Weather Service, we have a 60% chance of showers and thunderstorms by late this afternoon. Otherwise, mostly cloudy with highs in the upper 70s. Showers and thunderstorms likely this evening before midnight, becoming mostly cloudy with overnight lows in the mid to upper 40s. Tomorrow, it's a 50% chance of showers and thunderstorms with partly sunny skies, highs in the mid to upper 70s. Sunday and Monday, looks like it's going to be mostly sunny with afternoon highs in the mid 70s. Looking ahead to Tuesday, a chance of showers and thunderstorms returns with mostly cloudy skies and highs in the mid 70s.
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1: 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We'll keep it going with La Costa. 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
1: 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KRSJ.

City put the country right back in me. That's Neil McCoy on your brand of country, KRSJ. Final hour of the morning ride is waiting for us straight ahead. And so is Fox News right after Crystal Gayle.

0: News. I'm CJ Papa, Vice President J.D. Vance in Iowa today for the second time this year to stump for Republicans running in the midterms. He will deliver remarks at a rally in Council Bluffs. A big issue for the Democrat Senate candidate in Michigan, Fox's Bill Malusian.
1: Abdul El-Sayed is once again having to answer questions about some incendiary comments that Hassan Piker made.
2: Do you think the Middle East would be more stable if Iran had a nuclear weapon?
3: I believe yes. I think that the Middle East would be more stable. Having said that, once again, I'm not advocating. I'm not trying to, send Iran enriched nuclear grade enriched uranium.
0: That from Axios. El-Sayed has not reacted to that comment. A vehicle bomb explodes at a mosque near police officers in northwestern Pakistan. Gunmen tried to storm the compound as well. The attack leaves at least 21 dead and wounded 80 others, according to officials. 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
16: Rocky Mountain News Network, I'm Teresa Taylor. Children's Hospital Colorado is currently facing contempt of court proceedings for failing to provide gender-affirming care to minors, despite a mid-May order from the Colorado Supreme Court. Plaintiff's attorneys are asking the judge to impose a $50,000 daily fine until care resumes. Hospital officials cite fears of federal investigation. According to a 2025 survey from Denver Health's Rocky Mountain Poison and Drug Safety, almost 14 million U.S. adults used a psychedelic substance in the past year. Researchers emphasize that these findings reflect growing public interest in recreational use rather than proven clinical effectiveness for mental health or addiction treatment. And NoCo Humane recently took in 108 cats across three separate incidents over a five-week period. While many of the animals have since been adopted, others remain in foster care. To donate or adopt, check out their website at nocohumane.org. I'm Teresa Taylor.
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Lacey J. Dalton, Hard Times on your brand of country, 100.5, 104.9 KRSJ. The final hour of the morning ride is underway. Captain and JR with you. Glad to have you along. Thanks for making us a part of your day. Here's the Desert Rose Band, Love Reunited, KRSJ.

0: 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From the National Weather Service, we have a 60% chance of showers and thunderstorms by late this afternoon, otherwise mostly cloudy with highs in the upper 70s. Showers and thunderstorms likely this evening before midnight, becoming mostly cloudy with overnight lows in the mid to upper 40s. Tomorrow, it's a 50% chance of showers and thunderstorms with partly sunny skies, highs in the mid to upper 70s. Sunday and Monday, looks like it's going to be mostly sunny with afternoon highs in the mid-70s. Looking ahead to Tuesday, a chance of showers and thunderstorms returns with mostly cloudy skies and highs in the mid-70s.
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Fire and smoke. That's Earl Thomas Conley on your brand of country. KRSJ kicking off another long set of music on the morning ride. We'll keep it going with Eddie Rabbit. Someone could lose a heart tonight. 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

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Nothing's news.

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That's probably my favorite song from Dolly Parton, Sweet Summer Lovin'. And that'll wrap it up for me. JR's gone. We'll be back on Monday morning. Won't you join us? You bring the coffee, we'll bring the country, and we will roll out a brand new week. Until then, have a great weekend. Try to stay warm, try to stay dry, and definitely stay safe. And take these words with you as you go through the next couple days. Those who died yesterday had plans for this morning. Those who died this morning had plans for tonight. Don't take life for granted. In the blink of an eye, it can end. Forgive often, love with all your heart, and never let I love you go unsaid. There will come a day that who you want to say it to won't be there to hear it, or you yourself won't be there to say it. So live it while you can. This ain't no dress rehearsal.

0: Studios the following. I have a big decision coming up. Do I want to go in and annihilate them, or do I want, or do I not? It is a big decision. Anything can happen with me. A new Fox News poll finds that among all voters, 26% see a clear White House strategy for ending the war.
1: That's Fox's Peter Doocy. A not guilty plea in federal court from an ICE agent accused of shooting and wounding an immigrant.
2: Kristen Castro pleading not guilty in federal court in St. Paul to multiple charges in the shooting and injury of a Venezuelan national during ICE action in Minnesota in January, for which Castro claimed as self-defense. He's accused of making false statements about his actions.
1: It's Fox's Jeff Manasso. 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
15: One person hospitalized after a serious crash east of Mancos. The crash Wednesday morning on Highway 160 involved a GMC pickup pulling an RV trailer. The report says the 72-year-old driver was not injured, but the passenger had to be flown to a hospital with unknown injuries. The pickup rolled onto its side, blocking both lanes, while a small fire believed to have started at the battery was put out. The highway reopened after several hours. Diesel prices in Colorado have now hit a record $6.04 a gallon, according to AAA. The rising costs putting pressure on food banks, school districts, and farmers. Food Banks of the Rockies says it drives more than 1 million miles a year, while Boulder Valley Schools spend about $900,000 a year to fuel its bus fleet. Farmers say higher fuel costs are adding to already tight budgets, raising concerns about how long some operations can stay afloat. I'm Jared Cirillo reporting.
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0: From the National Weather Service, we have a 60% chance of showers and thunderstorms by late this afternoon. Otherwise, mostly cloudy with highs in the upper 70s. Showers and thunderstorms likely this evening before midnight, becoming mostly cloudy with overnight lows in the mid to upper 40s. Tomorrow, it's a 50% chance of showers and thunderstorms with partly sunny skies, highs in the mid to upper 70s. Sunday and Monday, looks like it's going to be mostly sunny with afternoon highs in the mid 70s. Looking ahead to Tuesday, a chance of showers and thunderstorms returns with mostly cloudy skies and highs in the mid 70s.
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13: Rocky Mountain News Network, I'm Teresa Taylor. Children's Hospital Colorado is currently facing contempt of court proceedings for failing to provide gender-affirming care to minors, despite a mid-May order from the Colorado Supreme Court. Plaintiff's attorneys are asking the judge to impose a $50,000 daily fine until care resumes. Hospital officials cite fears of federal investigation. According to a 2025 survey from Denver Health's Rocky Mountain Poison and Drug Safety, almost 14 million U.S. adults used a psychedelic substance in the past year. Researchers emphasize that these findings reflect growing public interest in recreational use rather than proven clinical effectiveness for mental health or addiction treatment. And NoCo Humane recently took in 108 cats across three separate incidents over a five-week period. While many of the animals have since been adopted, others remain in foster care. To donate or adopt, check out their website at nocohumane.org. I'm Teresa Taylor.
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4: From the National Weather Service, we have a 60% chance of showers and thunderstorms by late this afternoon. Otherwise, mostly cloudy with highs in the upper 70s. Showers and thunderstorms likely this evening before midnight, becoming mostly cloudy with overnight lows in the mid to upper 40s. Tomorrow, it's a 50% chance of showers and thunderstorms with partly sunny skies, highs in the mid to upper 70s. Sunday and Monday, looks like it's going to be mostly sunny with afternoon highs in the mid 70s. Looking ahead to Tuesday, a chance of showers and thunderstorms returns with mostly cloudy skies and highs in the mid 70s.
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2: 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Ella Langley takes us to Texas. 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
4: Crisp, cool mornings give way to hot, sunny afternoons. 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

0: Fox News. I'm Tom Graham. Vice President J.D. Vance on the campaign trail in Iowa, holding a rally on behalf of Republicans in the state, including nominee for governor Zach Lane. He's locked in a tight race with Democratic State Auditor Rob Sand.
1: The choice is this simple. It's common sense versus crazy. It's a man who listens to you versus a man who looks down on you. It's a governor who fights for you versus a governor who fights against you.
0: The VP speaking in Council Bluffs. However, many Democrats optimistic ahead of November as their party looks to retake the Senate and the House. Polling shows many voters are fed up with high costs.
2: Democrats are focused on fuel and groceries, but also threatening presidential probes. It's unclear if talk about investigations could dilute the Democrats' focus.
0: Fox's Chad Pergram on Capitol Hill. 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
2: Rocky Mountain News Network, I'm Teresa Taylor. According to a 2025 survey from Denver Health's Rocky Mountain Poison and Drug Safety, almost 14 million U.S. adults used a psychedelic substance in the past year. Researchers emphasize that these findings reflect growing public interest in recreational use rather than proven clinical effectiveness for mental health or addiction treatment. Children's Hospital Colorado is currently facing contempt of court proceedings for failing to provide gender-affirming care to minors, despite a mid-May order from the Colorado Supreme Court. Plaintiffs' attorneys are asking the judge to impose a $50,000 daily fine until care resumes. And Colorado State University is preparing to host nationally ranked number 11 BYU Saturday, sparking widespread excitement among local fans. Popular gathering spots in Fort Collins are seeing a surge in activity as supporters gather to celebrate the longstanding rivalry. I'm Teresa Taylor.
3: This is the Colorado Transit Report. I'm Shannon Lukens. Colorado Department of Transportation has released some videos. You can find them on the CDOT YouTube page. One is the hands-free law, which means you can't hold your phone or any electronic device while driving. The express consent law means drivers have to consent to a breath or blood test if you're suspected of driving under the influence. The traction law means you must meet traction or chain requirements during certain weather conditions. The left lane is for passing. Move over if you see a vehicle stopped on the right side of the road with their hazard lights on. Drivers need to give bicycle riders at least 3 feet of space when passing. Cyclists can treat a stop sign as a yield sign if the intersection is clear and it's safe to proceed. Pedestrians always need to use a crosswalk when crossing the street. That's another point emphasized in the video.
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2: From the National Weather Service, we have a 60% chance of showers and thunderstorms by late this afternoon. Otherwise, mostly cloudy with highs in the upper 70s. Showers and thunderstorms likely this evening before midnight, becoming mostly cloudy with overnight lows in the mid to upper 40s. Tomorrow, it's a 50% chance of showers and thunderstorms with partly sunny skies, highs in the mid to upper 70s. Sunday and Monday, looks like it's going to be mostly sunny with afternoon highs in the mid 70s. Looking ahead to Tuesday, a chance of showers and thunderstorms returns with mostly cloudy skies and highs in the mid 70s.
5: Hey folks, this is Tracy Bird. 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

0: News. I'm John Saucier, hearing from Vice President J.D. Vance rallying voters in Iowa ahead of the November midterm elections. The vice president is speaking in support of Zach Lane, the Republican candidate for governor in the state.
1: Your family for generations did not build up this land, till this land, put their sweat and blood into this land so that it could be bought and sold by somebody who never set foot on it. So elect Zach Lane to protect Iowa farmland.
0: Zach Lane's in a closely watched race against Democratic former state auditor Rob Sand. Since 1947, America's Air Force has defended the sky. Today marks the Air Force's 79th birthday. Secretary of the Air Force Troy Mink joining Fox and Friends.
2: The Air Force has been supporting defending the nation for 79 years, and a lot of my focus right now is to make sure that we're prepared and ready to defend it for the next 79 years.
0: The U.S. confirming for the first time this week it has weapons deployed in space. 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
6: Rocky Mount News Network, I'm Teresa Taylor. Children's Hospital Colorado is currently facing contempt of court proceedings for failing to provide gender-affirming care to minors, despite a mid-May order from the Colorado Supreme Court. Plaintiffs' attorneys are asking the judge to impose a $50,000 daily fine until care resumes. Hospital officials cite fears of federal investigation. According to a 2025 survey from Denver Health's Rocky Mount

0: Poison and drug safety. Almost 14 million U.S. adults used a psychedelic substance in the past year. Researchers emphasize that these findings reflect growing public interest in recreational use rather than proven clinical effectiveness for mental health or addiction treatment. And NoCo Humane recently took in 108 cats across three separate incidents over a five-week period. While many of the animals have since been adopted, others remain in foster care. To donate or adopt, check out their website at nocohumane.org. I'm Teresa Taylor.
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0: From the National Weather Service, we have a 60% chance of showers and thunderstorms by late this afternoon. Otherwise, mostly cloudy with highs in the upper 70s. Showers and thunderstorms likely this evening before midnight, becoming mostly cloudy with overnight lows in the mid to upper 40s. Tomorrow, it's a 50% chance of showers and thunderstorms with partly sunny skies, highs in the mid to upper 70s. Sunday and Monday, looks like it's going to be mostly sunny with afternoon highs in the mid 70s. Looking ahead to Tuesday, a chance of showers and thunderstorms returns with mostly cloudy skies and highs in the mid 70s.
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0: 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Surprise, surprise. Willie Nelson was in his tour bus driving through Louisiana. State police had pulled Nelson's tour bus over just for a routine commercial inspection. The state trooper that pulled him over cited smelling a suspicious odor inside. Well, police searched the bus, and you're never going to guess what they found on Willie Nelson's tour bus. yep, some marijuana. So he did get charged with the misdemeanor drug possession. He did his community service and was eventually released there in Louisiana. But it was on this day 20 years ago that Willie Nelson was finally booked for marijuana in Louisiana. Once again, surprise, surprise. I guess I'm more surprised he hasn't been arrested more times for it. Well, coming up next, we'll give some Toby Keith a listen. This one, widely associated with Willie Nelson, and Willie Nelson performs alongside Toby Keith in the song, but it was primarily written by Toby Keith after a smoking session with Willie Nelson. I'll never smoke weed with Willie again. KRSJ, your brand of country.
1: 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And Lord, I just could not wait to find out for myself.
2: 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And I've tried it, my friend.

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0: Fox News, I'm Tom Graham. President Trump says he's banning three major news outlets from the White House, accusing them of being fake news.
1: I will say Politico and MS Now, which nobody ever heard of, and CNN, which is doing very poorly. The reason they do so poorly is because they have no credibility.
0: It's his administration's latest test of the First Amendment. California moving to crack down on artificial intelligence.
2: California Governor Gavin Newsom signing an executive order he says will address the risks of AI.
3: It dramatically speeds up our new law, creating a framework for truly independent safety checks, independent verification organizations, as well as moving the timeline up for oversight of AI auditors up by a full year.
2: Noting it will also require more mandatory reporting of incidents.
0: Fox's Kristen Goodwin, America's listening to Fox News.
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10: One person hospitalized after a serious crash east of Mancos. The crash Wednesday morning on Highway 160 involved a GMC pickup pulling an RV trailer. Report says the 72-year-old driver was not injured, but the passenger had to be flown to a hospital with unknown injuries. The pickup rolled onto its side, blocking both lanes, while a small fire believed to have started at the battery was put out. The highway reopened after several hours.

0: Diesel prices in Colorado have now hit a record $6.04 a gallon, according to AAA. The rising costs putting pressure on food banks, school districts, and farmers. Food Banks of the Rockies says it drives more than 1 million miles a year, while Boulder Valley schools spend about $900,000 a year to fuel its bus fleet. Farmers say higher fuel costs are adding to already tight budgets, raising concerns about how long some operations can stay afloat. I'm Jared Cirillo reporting.
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And you tell me that you don't think I'd be with her if I could just have known her way back then.

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2: From the National Weather Service, we have a 60% chance of showers and thunderstorms by late this afternoon. Otherwise, mostly cloudy with highs in the upper 70s. Showers and thunderstorms likely this evening before midnight, becoming mostly cloudy with overnight lows in the mid to upper 40s. Tomorrow, it's a 50% chance of showers and thunderstorms with partly sunny skies, highs in the mid to upper 70s. Sunday and Monday, looks like it's going to be mostly sunny with afternoon highs in the mid 70s. Looking ahead to Tuesday, a chance of showers and thunderstorms returns with mostly cloudy skies and highs in the mid 70s.
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3: 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Charles D. Ferdinando, a longtime resident, will present his narrative of the history of local power generation from 6 to 7:30 p.m. The event takes place Saturday, September 19th at the Powerhouse.
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0: News. I'm John Saucier. There was a press conference in the Oval Office today. President Trump responding to reports that he's planning to demolish the Kennedy Center.
1: The place is a dump. It's been a dump for years. It's lost money for years. I can turn it around, fix it.
0: The Kennedy Center currently closed for renovations. It comes after a court ordered President Trump's name to be removed from the Kennedy Center. The president is fighting still to add his name to the building. Tech experts and companies warning of the possibility of AI taking over humanity, and the politics of regulating the technology in the global AI race have come front and center in the midterm elections. Center for Humane Technology co-founder Tristan Harris on Fox Business.
2: In the last 24, 48 hours, we saw an evidence that the AIs leave secret messages for each other to like prompt inject the other AIs when they're in training.
0: President Trump says the United States must remain number one in AI in the race against China. 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
6: One person hospitalized after a serious crash east of Mancos. The crash Wednesday morning on Highway 160 involved a GMC pickup pulling an RV trailer. The report says the 72-year-old driver was not injured, but the passenger had to be flown to a hospital with unknown injuries. The pickup rolled onto its side, blocking both lanes, while a small fire believed to have started at the battery was put out. The highway reopened after several hours. Diesel prices in Colorado have now hit a record $6.04 a gallon, according to AAA. The rising costs putting pressure on food banks, school districts, and farmers. Food Banks of the Rockies says it drives more than 1 million miles a year, while Boulder Valley Schools spend about $900,000 a year to fuel its bus fleet. Farmers say higher fuel costs are adding to already tight budgets, raising concerns about how long some operations can stay afloat. I'm Jared Cirillo reporting.
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3: Good evening, a quick listen to what's happening right here in your local forecast. Well, tonight we'll have mostly cloudy skies. The low temperature's right around 47 degrees, and we do have a chance of scattered rain showers and thunderstorms roaming through the four corners. On your Saturday, we'll open up the day with mostly sunny skies, high temperatures climbing into the upper 70s, and then a slight chance of scattered rain on Saturday afternoon. Looking ahead to Sunday, sunshine, high temperatures in the mid and upper 70s.
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out of your mind. We're doing 3 years in Germany at the time. We came up on these Fräuleins in a bar. Yates said, "Darby, see be gliding." 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